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Wiki Wacky by the Fatback Band. What a classic, what a classic. Yes, as stated, a mixture of genres and subgenres for you today on the Rhythmic Vibration Show here on sonicstream.net. Kicking off the show with Jam For Me by Demarcus Lewis. And You're Loving, another remix version of the classic Tina Marie track, I Need Your Loving. And this one was by Twism. B3RAO. There are many, many remixes of that track and many, many remakes, but that particular one was by Twism. Next track, Manu Dibango by Sol Makosa. Afro funk from way back in the day. The track that apparently Michael Jackson and Rihanna took the actual backing track from, or they sampled it and then they had to pay out apparently. Oh dear, naughty, but still, they made some classic tracks from the sample, and that was the original. Rock Creek Park was next by the Blackbirds, and Wiki Wacky, of course, by Fatback, another classic, classic funk track. Keeping it on the funky tip, going way, way back now with Miss Aretha Franklin. Can't beat her on this track, you really cannot. Rock Steady.

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So yes, as stated, I'm taking you back and forth through the genres today, the subgenres, and that was a little bit of disco funk from a band called... You are listening to me, XL, here with the Rhythmic Vibration Show here on sonicstream.net. So yes, as stated, I'm taking you back and forth through the genres today, the subgenres, and that was a little bit of disco funk from a band called Log from 1981, would you believe? They didn't do much. I think they released one album. I don't recall any further, but they were an awesome band. That was a 12-inch extended version of You've Got the Something. Prior to that, Breaking Down, the Sugar Samba Mix by Julia & Co. Before that, a bit of backstroking, a bit more funk from the Fatback Band, back from 1980. And another track that I

bug from the bottom of the crate this week. Funky Like a Train. Haven't heard it for ages. Dusted it off. I thought, yep, got to play that one this week. Funky Like a Train by The Equals from 1976. And before that, the wonderful Aretha Franklin with a great funky track from 1972, a track called Rocksteady. Keep it locked here on sonicstream.net. Changing up the vibes a little bit more now with The OJs and Extraordinary Girl, one of the tracks that doesn't get played very often, or I certainly don't hear it very often, and it's an absolute classic banger from them. Very disco-y to me, but yeah, Extraordinary Girl by The OJs. Enjoy.

0: everything I got.
1: Yes, the voice of Miss Lisa Stansfield. Can't mistake her, can you, with a track called Everything. That was released in 2018. And before that, we had Reach Up by Tony Lee from 1982. You remember when that track was sampled by Fats and Small, I think they were. Yeah, Fats and Small, back in 99. Complete sample. It was just a complete rip-off of the song, wasn't it, really? But yeah, the original by Tony Lee from 1982, Reach Up. And before that, Come To Me by Jermaine Jackson, 1984, another forgotten track. Jermaine Jackson had some classic tracks, but seems to have been brushed under the carpet and fallen off the radar a little bit. But yeah, he had some great disco tracks back in the 80s. And of course, Extraordinary Girl by the Old OJs from 1984. As stated, this show is a bit of a chop and a change. No particular genre, all over the place, really. Just tracks that I've managed to pull out of the bottom of the record supplies. And I thought I'd give them an airing, because I haven't heard them in a long time. And some of them are complete classics. So on with the show. And a change again with I Want You All Tonight by Curtis Hairston, a remix by M&M. Enjoy.

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1: Yes, you are listening to SonicStream.net with me, XL, here with the Rhythmic Vibration Show. Thank you for listening. Thank you for tuning in. Continuing with the show, the last track you just heard was by a remix by Eminem of May's classic track, Before I Let Go. Continuing with the show, the latter part of the show, the last quarter, where I'm going to take it down a notch or two. With a little bit of soul, starting off from the Soul to Soul with Love Enough. Enjoy.

What an absolutely beautiful track that was Running Around by the Shy Lights. Probably one of my favourite, all-time favourite kickback mellow tracks. Definitely told a story in that track if you listen to the lyrics. Prior to that was Riding High by Phase O. A bit of Rare Groove there. And prior to that, So Delicious by the Fatback Band. Prior to that, Till You Take My Love by Harvey Mason. And then, of course, kicking off the latter quarter of the show, Love Enough by Soul to Soul. So, final track from me for tonight. Thank you so much for listening. Thank you for tuning in. Thank you for your ears. Thank you for your company. Thank you for your time. You are listening to the XL Rhythmic Vibration Show here on sonicstream.net. Until next time, keep it rolling. Keep it locked here on sonicstream.net. 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

dark screens with the white print to the credits. 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Names for you to scroll past in the credits. 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It's all there in

Yes, people, once again, you're listening to another edition of the FSR radio show with me, Daz IQ. Giving you 2 hours of splendid, splendid soulful music from all over the globe. Focusing on the independent artists, labels, and such. That's how I do it here. So I want to keep you hanging on. Let's go straight into it. We started to set off with some fabulous soulful vibes coming from Londoner, multi-talented Quinn Alton with Can We Stay Here Please. Hopefully we'll see an album or something from this young man. Then followed up with some more beautiful easing in vibes with DFRA and Nick Weaver. The Colombian producer and the Seattle rapper come together on this tune called Credits, out now on Silver Walker Recordings. They're in some retro grooves coming from Londoner Alani and LA's own Adrian Young of A Jazz Is Dead crew. A tune called Middle of Nowhere, part of the Face in the Evening EP, out on Adrian's own label, Linear Labs. And now you're listening to the beautiful jazz vibes coming from Rafael Melatias with Quincy's Spring. Coming from the Greek multi-instrumentalist album, Someone Else, out on Vigo Records. Definitely one to pick up. Just loving what he's putting together. I'm going to play another track on the next show. So let's carry on as we get into some fusion sounds coming from Northwest London's trio Johnson, Johnson & Johnson. Keep it locked right here. This is the FSR radio show.

life like a chump. See me, I'ma live life how I want. Grandmommy chose a life under the sun, but mommy says she survived blitz for her son. I respect it, this necklace knows intention. F Babylon, but F me, I want loss. Conflicted, restricted by my conscience. I'll give it all that I got, get me. 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How I got me if I got me.

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What mummy got the tone that Freetown delivered. 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Trust that if I peeped it, then I deeped it. Never not learning lessons from the outcomes. Fine boys to the shy ones.

Yes, you're listening to the FSR radio show. Hope you're liking that smooth set. Keeping it nice and soulful. Like we always do. So let's go straight into what you heard. We had some modern fusion vibes coming from the Northwest London trio, my part of the manor, the ends. Johnson, Johnson & Johnson. Part of their Back to the Buffet album, out on Swamp Recordings, and the track you heard was Trouble. And keeping in the kind of same vein, sounds of Soul Persona, along with Brian Corbett with Gangsta from the Aurora album, which you can find on their Bandcamp right now. Definitely worth a check out. Then went into the sounds of the London-based drummer Sam Michnick with a brand new track called Inside, featuring Lex Amore and Brother Portrait. Some vocals and some word Smith business going on there. Then went off to New Jersey for the beatmakers. A bit more than beatmakers, they're proper producers.

Flaming Ghosts. Track called Two Ships in the Night. Part of their Mood Provider 13 album, which is out on their Bandcamp right now. Definitely worth you getting that one. Then we go back over to Europe with the Dutch trio Multi Beat from their excellent album. Or triple O. I don't know how you say it. And the tune, The Bloom, featuring Nima Nekesa and No Flick. Out on Sono Collective right now. And right now you're listening to my man from LA, Sly Fifth Avenue, doing a nice rendition of the Major Lazer tune, Gate 3. Giving it a nice jazz lick there. With a little reggae feel. And talking about that, I'm going to keep it on that, kind of this level as we get into the rock steady sounds of Fee, Sacred Souls, and Victor Axelrod. Keep it locked on it. This is the FSR Radio Show. Be right back.

this as the first hour ends and the second begins. You are listening to the FSR radio show, and thank you for hanging in there. Love so much to present these brand new tunes coming from the independent soulful movement from around the world. And I don't want to chat too much, so let's go straight into what you heard. We started with the modern rocksteady vibes coming from The Sacred Souls and Victor Axelrod. Tune called Same Difference, which you can find on a 45 on the Daptones Records label. Then followed up with some brand new stuff coming from Amsterdam's own Wicked Wax Crew, Seamus and Stop Signs, and watch out for his debut album Define, which be hopefully be out very soon. Then went into some Afro vibes coming from the Ebibio Sound Machine. A track called Burning in Lagos from their sixth album, Chopping Mountain, out on Merge Records. And had some, I smoothly went into some hip hop vibes coming from the man Your Old Droog. A tune called I Don't Care, which features the people like man like Flying Lotus and the lady known as Georgia Ann Muldrow. Big feature that was. And coming from his soon to be released 10th studio album, Bread and Butter, on that Nature Sounds Music. So watch out for that one. I know there's going to be pure quality hip hop on that. Then went straight to the motherland with Nyonjo, with Dembe Dembe, out on Switch Stance Recordings. And right now you're listening to the deep sounds coming from Russia with Ijemen, with Melancholy on Deeper Records. So let's get into some jazz vibes coming from Koto Alto. Keep it locked right here. This is the FSR radio show. Be right back.

yes, as we do around this time, we get into more of those up-tempo vibes right here on the FSR, our radio show. And hoping you like that uninterrupted set there. Full of good music. And so let's go straight into it. We start off with the sounds of Kota Alto with Paper, coming from his excellent debut album on Ninja Tunes. Then we followed up with the sounds of Marla Ketha, the bassist for Little Sims, apparently, with a track called Run the Track featuring Rico, coming from the Brasilia with Love album on Strut Records. Then went into the man that is Deli Sosimi with You Know Fit Touch Am. The Bracket remix, coming from the Remix 2026 project on Wawa 45. And talking of Wawa 45, the next track that came up was The Soothsayers, Fly High, coming from Liverpool's Ethan West on the Remix Duties. And right now you're listening to the fabulous sounds coming from Malik Kasim Msemo and the title track from their EP Breaking Clouds, hailing from Berlin. So let's keep it rolling as we get into some deep, heavy, boogie type vibes coming from Flamingo Pair. This is the FSR radio show. As always, we'll be right back.

Yes, folks. We've got one more to play you. Yes, 2 hours. Almost done. Thank you for hanging in there, by the way. And if you hear anything that you love, just make sure you check it out. Check out the playlist. And you support these fine artists. And just buy not just their music, but also their merch they may have. And if they're playing out, support them. Go to their gigs. And if you do buy, just make sure you go and do it like on a reputable site like Bandcamp. You know, I keep saying this, streaming is never enough. They need their money in their pockets. So with that, let's go straight into it. We start off with the deep boogie vibes of Flamingo Pier. The New Zealand trio living in London now. And part of their Woven Together album. Track called Be The Same. Then followed up with a nice compilation coming from Pool. And the track you heard was Arike with Gotta. And the actual compilation is called Somewhere Souls Rituals Volume 2. They had Volume 1 last year and had some amazing tracks on that. I think it actually is one of their nights, actually, Somewhere Soul. Then follow up with my man from Birmingham, UK, Mr. Colonel Red, with Heaven, the Sean McCabe and Groove Assassin classic vocal mix. Out on that Sean McCabe's label, Good Vibrations. Then followed up with an amazing rendition of Do What You Got To Do live from The Church. Part of a compilation put together by them called The Clapton Hymns Volume 1. Delving into all the sessions from 2016 to 2026. Which features the amazing Vanessa Freeman. And right now, listening to the sounds of Ezra Collective with a brand new set called Here Because of Hope. Keeping the quality high as always with the tune called Black Flag. And you can find that on Partisan Records. So I'm going to leave you with New Zealand's own Mr. Finn Rees with a brand new release. Chunkle, feel the sun. As always, love light to you in these crazy times. Be safe. Be positive. Do great things. And I'll see you next week. Okay? Peace, I'm out.

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0: 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Deli G.
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1: 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My man, Deli G.
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4: In the tranquil realm of whispers and dreams, where cosmic symphonies interweave their themes, I find a haven of peace so pure and free, embracing the universe, becoming one with thee. Through the depths of self, I journey afar, past galaxy's splendor, a shining star, in search of the essence that binds us all, the thread of compassion that breaks every wall. With each breath I take, I'm drawn to explore the boundless horizons that lie at my core, for within the soul's sanctuary, I perceive a oneness with all, a truth to believe. In every face, a reflection, I see a mirror of souls, interconnected and free. United by joys and sorrows we share, a tapestry woven with love beyond compare. The whispers of wind, the rhythm of rain, the laughter that echoes through nature's terrain, and every living being a story unfolds, the dance of existence where life's beauty beholds. 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In empathy's cradle, I find my retreat, a refuge of solace where two hearts can meet. 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With open hearts, compassion ignites the dormant embers of universal rights, and as the dawn of enlightenment gleams, we find a zen-like calm beyond all extremes. So let us embrace with arms open wide the beauty that blooms when

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1: 2 million records sold in Nigeria. 32 number ones in Botswana. Declared filthy in 20 countries. Ladies and gentlemen, it gives me great pleasure to introduce pumping thick, creamy dollops of loveliness into your ear holes, Des Mitchell.
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0: 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This is how we do. 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
1: There

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So Ronnie Jordan and Crystal Lake kick us off. You Might Need Somebody. Freddie Fox, Still Loving You. Eric Leon, Let's Get It On. Full Flavor, Hazel Fernandez doing Nature Boy. Brian Cuthbertson, Ray Parker Jr., I Wanna Love You. And this is Andre Ward. It's called Make You Fall In Love. Soul Kitchen with me, Des Mitchell.

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1: 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We're loving it like that.
2: Steady. This is Foreplay Between the Sheets featuring Chaka Khan. You just heard Grover Washington Jr., Mercy Mercy, the Ecology version. Celeste, Father Son from 2019. And to come, Gabby Wilson, Carmichael Music Lover. Even some Lauryn Hill coming up.

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0: Damn, Skippy, I'm with it.
5: So welcome back, Soul Kitchen, with me, Des Mitchell, kick it off like this, Lauryn Hill from 1998. Coming up, Aretha, Ashanti, Horace Brown, Miguel, Shalimar. It's all good, baby, baby.

0: is Soul Kitchen, doing what we do each and every week, just like this. Athena Howard coming in, Freak Like Me. Also Chaka Khan, Papillon, originally done by Luther Vandross. Freddie Jackson, To Come, You Are My Lady. Archie Bell, Don't Let Love Get You Down. And Patrice Rushen, Remind Me, It's the Reflex Version. We're loving it.
1: Well, even though there's me, child, cool, no sound.
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0: Patrice Russian from 1982, as I said, coming in the Reflex Revision mixes. Taking us out the last section, Jaheim, Just In Case, coming in. Midnight Star, Curious, 84. Roberta Glidham, All I Want Is My Baby Back, from 1985. And next, from Wifey. Do you remember that? Oh, tune. That is one of those tunes I can play in the car and just keep repeating, especially if I'm in the car on my own. Works better that way, of course. This, as I said, Patrice Russian, 1982. Remind Me, the Reflex Revision mixes. Soul Kitchen with me, Des Mitchell. Just like this, each and every week. You want to know the playlist? Get in touch with them right here and they'll let me know and I'll send it to you. I'm going to switch off. Enjoy the tunes. Easy. That's so we do it.
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0: 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Police in a Des Mitchell, cool, no sir.
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I've got some nice features on the show today. And a lovely journey. Let's hope we enjoy. This is Embassy featuring Tim Bowman.

0: on guitar, I had the great pleasure of interviewing Tim Bowman. Also, a while back, we featured his brother with his latest EP. I can't believe how fast the time is going, but more importantly, I've got the company of you right across the airwaves here on Sonic Stream Radio. 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
1: I must admit, it's been great catching up with Paul J, chatting about the shows, how much we actually enjoy the shows. And you know what? We do it all for you. Jeff Tizer. If you don't know who I am.
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0: Well, my 2-hour journey is nearly upon us. I hope you've enjoyed the show today. I should act like a DJ and give out dedication to the quest. And shout out to everybody across the world wide web. I'm a lazy DJ. And you know why?
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0: Thank you for enjoying my journey. 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
0: And from Merlin Divine, I leave you with Norman Brown. From his album, It Hits Different, and this is Strolling. God bless, take care, see you soon.
1: From London to Brazil, from New Zealand to Russia, from Tokyo to New York.

0: What's going on, everybody? And I'd like you to join me in friendship. Come listen to some good music and have a good time. Good time. Good time. Good time.
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1: It's Paul J playing smooth jazz in the Kitten Club.

Well, hello to you, and to you. It's Paul J here in the Kitten Club for another session of Smooth Jazz. We've just kicked the show off with three beautiful, beautiful jazz voices. We just had Alicia Olatuja. Hey, I'm learning. And that's from her album from 2014. The album's called Timeless, and that is Truth in Blue, with the great bass played by her brother, Michael Olatuja. I'm gonna say that name over and over because I've been practicing it for weeks. Before that, we had Nicola Conte, the Italian, with a great track called I'm the Air, featuring Veronica Haska. And we kicked the show off with Letta Mbulu and What Is Wrong With Grooving. I had to play that track to start the show because I played it on my other show on Sunday afternoon, and just hearing it, I thought that is perfect for the Smooth Jazz Show in the Kitten Club. Anyway, so how you doing? I hope you had a great week, and I hope you're going to enjoy the next 2 hours of smooth jazz I've got for you here today, here on Sonic Stream Radio.

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1: Jazz, jazz, jazz, jazz. 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

What a lovely voice. So, so good. Oh my gosh. That's Norman Connors from the album Star Power. And You Take My Breath Away with great vocals. Absolutely superb from Danny Boy. That's his name, Danny Boy. And before that, we had the first male vocal on the show today, which was Michael Franks from the album Tiger in the Rain and Sand Paku. I've got to play that one for Colin McGee. He was the man who introduced me to Michael Franks. I remember it very, very well, going around to his flat in maybe 1987, 88, something like that. And him playing this guy, and I'm thinking, what is this? And when I listened, I really heard. Absolutely fantastic. Great album, 1979, Tiger in the Rain. And before that, we had Nichelle Colvin. And What We Gonna Do About That from Evolve RM Revisited. And a great track that is. So what we got on the show later on today? We've got Jeff Lorber, we've got Najee, we've got Robert Glasper, and we've got Ronnie Jordan too. And we're going to be closing the show tonight. Honor of that goes to Kazu Matsui Project. So look forward to that.

0: That's so good. That's Robert Glasper from the album Double Booked from 2009. And Downtime, I love the bass. The bass is just so good in that. And before that, we had Ronnie Jordan from his album After Eight in the title track. And we kicked the whole trio off with Alex Bugnell, how's that? And from the album 107 in the Shade. That was So In Love, featuring the great vocals of Janice Dempsey, who has performed on every album I think I've got. If you look on the back, on the sleeve of albums, it's a good soul album, a good jazz album, you'll see her vocals in there. Anyway, you're in the Kitten Club here on Sonic Stream Radio. If you've been hearing a dog barking in the background and you're thinking, what's that sound? That isn't Arnold. I'm not Tony Blackburn. It's the dog. The dog's in pain and he's letting it be known, unfortunately, the poor thing. So have a little sympathy for him. I'm going to play the next track for him. Actually, probably not. It's not really the title track. Loving Every Moment. I don't think he will be. Anyway, stay with me here on Sonic Stream Radio.
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So Beautiful. That is Ty Causey, and the album is Cause and Effect. And that was So Beautiful. And before that, we had Night Love from the Jeff Lorber Fusion from the album Galaxican. And we kicked off the trio with Najee featuring James Robinson. And loving every moment. And I'm loving every moment of being here with you here on Sonic Stream Radio. I love it here. I really do. I've had to play that Najee track for Frenchy because being such a big Najee fan, he's always playing Najee. So I've got to throw a bit in there for you. So don't forget, there's a smooth jazz here on Sonic Stream Radio every Tuesday night and Wednesday night in the Kitten Club. And we've got jazz fusions going on between on Sunday nights and Monday nights and Thursday nights, and that's done by More for Jazz. So if you're into your jazz music, this is the place to stay just to hear that. Anyway, I'm here in the studio here supping a glass of port. I hope I'm not going to get gout because port is a really old-fashioned drink, so I suppose you'll get an old-fashioned disease with it. Anyway, I'm here and I'm enjoying the music. I'm enjoying the drink. I hope you're enjoying it too.

Only the best jazz here in the Kitten Claw, really smooth jazz here with Paul J on Sonic Stream Radio on the internet worldwide. I know there are people listening all over the world to this. So, bonjour, hello, and all that kind of stuff. Me trying to speak in foreign languages, speaking in tongues. Anyway, that was Lisette Wilson from Living in the Zone, and one featuring Jay Phoenix on vocal. And before that, we had another visit from Robert Glasper into the Kitten Club with Terrace Martin, Ninth Wonder, and Kamasi Washington. And that was Love You. And before that, we had Marion Meadows from the album Keep It Right here in the title track. Going to play that one for Mr. Taylor, Andrew Taylor, a.k.a. Woody, because I can just remember him when I used to play that track years ago, and he was all head movements and shoulders and spinning and everything. And, yeah, he was a big, well, he still is, I suppose, a big Marion Meadows fan. I wonder if he's still taking up the sax. You should get back on the sax. We haven't got enough sax players in the world. Anyway, stop going on and on. What we got still to come, we've got some Will Downing, we've got John Lucien, and we're going to finish the show with Katsu Matsui. So that right up your street, please stay tuned.

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so love that track. That is Yutaka from the Another Sun album and Perfect Love. I'm going to play that one for Angela because I know that is one of her favourite tracks, or one of her favourite albums, if my memory serves. And before that, oh my gosh, before that, Joanne Gruer, and featuring the fantastic vocals of Lorraine Feather, and Can't Sleep. Going to play that one to Amanda, because I can't sleep. And before that, we started the whole thing off with Annie, and Anytime, Anyplace. Right, we're in the last 25 minutes of the Kitten Feather, and Can't Sleep. Going to play that one to Amanda, because I can't sleep. And before that, we started the whole thing off with Annie and Anytime, Anyplace. Right, we're in the last 25 minutes of the Kitten Club. I don't know where the show

Since we've done the things we used to do, like making love, I know it's rough, 'cause we work so hard, but we must.

Last orders. The Kitten Club closes in 15 minutes. 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

unbelievable vocals. Can you hear it? You will not believe that he's Walter Beasley. If he can sing like that, why is he playing the sax? That's Love Calls, and before that we had Maiden Voyage by John Lucien, and I'm dedicating that one to Stacey McKenzie. Every time I hear, I always think of him. And prior to that we had Will Downing and Make Time for Love. Right, that's it. There is no more. Have yourselves a great week, and I'll catch you here next time on the Kitten Club. Don't forget the Sunday show on 2 till 4 on a Sunday afternoon. Okay, let's finish the show. The honour of finishing the show this week goes to the Kadzu Matsui Project, featuring Gregory Walker and Laurie Griffin. Great, great, great.

Come on now. We ain't gonna stop right now. We're gonna wait till the sun come up and then we're gonna try to go back down, baby. This is our night tonight.

There's so much great music in the world. Every time I write a song, anytime anyone writes a song, they're competing with billions of other great songs. So it's that constant battle. How am I going to sing something that no one's ever heard before? Hopefully make people feel something they've never felt before. And at the end of the day, you just want to make yourself proud. If I can be happy with whatever song I write, and I'm genuinely proud of it, it doesn't matter if it gets success or not, because I could say that's the best that I could do. If everyone didn't like this album, I would feel okay with it, because that's all I got for you. It doesn't matter if it gets

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Hello everyone, kicking off with some Sunshine Vibes remixed for 2026. No Frontera did an excellent classic cover, or an excellent cover of a classic by Roy Ayres. Everybody love.

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Got some newness, some promo pressure. Current release and some classics thrown in to boot. On a show called House Elements with Paul Lewis.

Love and Happiness, the original mix. Yeah. Taken from the Jack to Jazz EP. That was To Sleep. Detroit Rising right now. Kimberly Grace in the mic, the Crackers at 2. No doubt, on production. And this is called Good Vibrations, the Crackers at remix. Hello everyone, SonicStream.net with Paul Lewis. 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

Kalise, Michael J. Opa Lopa. Don't you want me anymore? 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

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Ralph Gum featuring Monique Bingham. Take Me to My Love. 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And before this was something new by Michael Gray, Kalise Opa Lopa on the remix. 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

She don't just move, she testifies every motion.

Saheed Muhammad in her light featuring Sheldon Ray. This is I Never Knew Now by Folk Remix. 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

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New release, Muscle Cars, Touch the Sky, Tony Monreal and Louis Vega. 3 minutes past the hour, still got some time to get your shake on, get your groove on. This is 10 minutes and 24. Got time to shower, make yourself a cup of tea, do your hair, and still find time to shake a foot. And you're locked onto sonicstream.net with Paul Lewis. How you doing on a show called House Elements? 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

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Pray for me. Stacey Kidd. 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Come down and pray for me. 23 minutes past the hour. Still got time to groove.

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Uphill, Places of Mind, Lakeside. Taken from the album Soul of Solar. It's All the Way Low.

Thank you very much for locking on. My name's Paul Lewis. This show's called House Elements. And right now, the Soul of Solar album by Lakeside. 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Produced by myself, mixed by myself, and compiled by myself. Yours truly, Paul Lewis, signing off.

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I've got some nice features on the show today. And a lovely journey. Let's hope we enjoy. This is Embassy featuring Tim Bowman.

0: on guitar, I had the great pleasure of interviewing Tim Bowman. Also, a while back, we featured his brother with his latest EP. I can't believe how fast the time is going, but more importantly, I've got the company of you right across the airwaves here on Sonic Stream Radio. 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
1: I must admit, it's been great catching up with Paul J, chatting about the shows, how much we actually enjoy the shows. And you know what? We do it all for you. Jeff Tizer. If you don't know who I am,
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0: featuring Walter Beasley, and A Lazy Afternoon featuring Kenny's Groove. 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